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Cat Country 103. Hey there, it's Tony for the ride home. We've officially gotten past the old 5 o'clock bell, and this is a song that makes me think of times when someone has had to talk their way into a bar. I know that's not what the song is about, but yeah, I know he's kind of wasted. You should let him in anyway. Friends are friends no matter where you're trying to get in, really. Hey.

Cat Country 103. Good afternoon. It's the ride home with Tony Randall. And I can say, all kinds have been tried, but my best success in life has always been with brunettes. Thank you, Tucker Wetmore. Oh, no.

Ty Myers on Cat Country 103. It's Tony for the ride home. So glad that you're here. If you are a fan of this singer, you probably already know this information, but maybe it slipped past you, so I'm going to let you know. Today, country music legend Shania Twain announced a new album that's coming out July 24th. It's going to be her first full length since 2023, so looking forward to that. It's called Little Miss Twain. She also dropped a new single called Dirty Rosie, kind of gritty. I will say that some of the lyrics, for me, a little hard to kind of hear. The production is kind of weird, but it's catchy. It's what Shania does, right? Here's a sample.

0: Hey, am I toe tapping? Yeah, I'm toe tapping. In an Instagram post, she said this album is an homage to my roots, my youth, and my mother. Now, ahead of the album release, of course, we know she's going to host the ACMs for the first time. That's May 17th. And then she's going to be joining Harry Styles for a gigantic 12-night stand at Wembley Stadium in London. She'll be opening every single show for him. So that ain't a bad way to promote your new album, right? Let's get a check of Time Saver Traffic.
1: 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Eastbound 205 before Mountain House Parkway, an accident in the center divide with traffic backed up over the Altamont Pass. And after that, it slows on eastbound 205 MacArthur Drive to I-5. 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
4: 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It got so bad that eventually I started gluing the crowns in to where the post used to be to hold the crown on, just so that I could talk, but they would fall out at the worst time, like when I was at dinner or with family and friends. I eventually just started talking with my hand over my mouth because I didn't want people to see my teeth. 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
1: Walker Hayes putting a bow on Beer 30 tonight. How you doing? It's Cat Country 103. I'm Tony. I don't know if you're a fan or not. The show Ted Lasso, I think people tended to either love it or hate it. It wasn't the funniest show on television or the best show, really, but I loved it. And I always felt happier and a little better after every episode. And for my money, in this day and age, that's a good thing. So it's coming back for its fourth season, kind of a surprise. And Brendan Hunt, who plays Coach Beard on the show, also co-created it. And he said, you know, all of our questions, of course, will be answered pretty quick. And he says it's kind of a throwback to season one. He says, you know, it's more of an ensemble, and that's kind of what's going on here. We don't know. Is it going to be a one-off season? Will there be another, like, three seasons? Nobody seems to know at this point. They say they're not against it. But I think he has a good thing to say here. He says, step one is, are people going to care about this? We can't assume that people are going to, you know, take to it as much as they did before. I don't know. I hope they do. We'll see. I'm definitely going to be watching Ted Lasso's back on Apple TV on August 5th, and I look forward to seeing these soccer-playing crazy kids one more time. Let's take a look at Time Saver Traffic.
2: 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An accident now on the center divide of eastbound 205 at Mountain House Parkway. Southbound 99 delays out of Manteca from 120 to Main Street in Ripon, then again in Modesto, Carpenter to Tuolumne Boulevard. 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

Luke Bryan, Cat Country 103. How you doing? Coming up on 6 o'clock here. It's Tony Randall for The Ride Home. And I just saw an article the other day. This young man is very impressive. He said it feels wrong that he won a Grammy Award for traditional country when Willie Nelson was in the same category. He said, don't get me wrong, I love winning the Grammy. It was amazing. But up against Willie Nelson, it just doesn't feel right. Like, I shouldn't have done that. I like it. Zach Top,

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Corey Cantco, Wetzel, Cat Country 103. How you doing? I'm Tony, and it's that time again. I got a national text keyword for you, and we get, you know, give you the opportunity at so many awesome trips, but this one's special because you get to pick where you're going to go. Post Malone, Jelly Roll, just going crazy. They're doing this huge, big-ass stadium tour. That's the name of it. That's not me. And you get to choose where you go. We got the flight set up, hotel, tickets. 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

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I don't today. It's Tony for the ride home, Cat Country 103. 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
1: Hey, y'all, I'm Luke Bryan with my new song, Country, and She Knows It. 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

0: That was Luke Bryan. 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
1: How sneaky are your kids? Mine were pretty sneaky back in the day, especially my son. It's Cat Country 103. I'm Tony. This is a pretty crazy story. Kids are using all kinds of sneaky things to get past online age checks, and almost all of them are working. Now, this is a UK report because they got a big law over there, but I can promise you this is happening anywhere that they're trying to do this here as well, because kids are sneaky. I don't care where they're from. That's universal. This says that most kids are, you know, outwitting these fake or these measures, these safety measures with fake birthdays, borrowed IDs. They're using screenshots from video games and some creative facial hair. Most kids they asked that they have definitely bypassed the age checks in the past couple of months. One mom says she caught her son using an eyebrow pencil to draw a mustache on his face so he could pass a platform's facial age estimation check, and it worked. He was verified as 15. He's only 12. So something to be thinking about. If you're a parent, obviously, you know, it's our job to keep our kids safe everywhere, and you do the best you can. But just know that they're always going to try to find a way around it. It's time to start locking up your makeup, Mom. You never know when your kid's going to be using it for something like this. Let's check out Time Saver Traffic.
2: 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Northbound I-5, short stretch of brake lights here from 205 up to the 120 cutoff. No delays in Stockton for the Crosstown Freeway. And southbound 99 now only slowing from 120 Manteca to Main Street, Ripon. 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I'm Tack Lawson. 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

0: Cat Country 103. It's the ride home with Tony Randall, and that's going to wrap the ride for today. So make sure you come back tomorrow. It's Thursday, and on Thursday we play a little thing called That's All I Need to Know About You. It's not really playing it. We talk about things. It's a chance to vent. You see somebody acting a stupid way or doing something really offensive or dumb, and it's a chance to go on and say, hey, I saw this guy, blah, blah, blah, blah, blah, and that's all I need to know about him. You've heard it before, I hope. If not, you'll hear it for the first time tomorrow, maybe. We'll be doing that. I got more Mitchell Tenpenny tickets to give away, more national text keywords for this big Post Malone jelly roll trip that we're going to send somebody on, hopefully. So lots of good reasons to come back. Oh, and don't forget Tony's Taco Truck Tour. I am looking for the best taco trucks in Cat Country. And you can nominate your favorite, and we're getting a lot of them. But it seems like most of the things are coming in on Instagram, so go check out our Instagram page. You can do it there. If you scroll a little bit on Facebook, you can see it there as well. If you have a taco truck that you definitely want me to try over this tour that I'm going to do over the summer, you can just email me. That's one of the easiest ways to make sure I see it. TonyRandall@katm.com. I would love to try out your favorite taco truck. Okay, have a great night, please. Be safe. Be you. Stay weird. I'll see you tomorrow afternoon at 2.
1: 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Northbound I-5, only a short stretch of slowing from 205 to 120, then you're fine to Stockton. Similar story for southbound 99, only sluggish Austin Road to Main Street Ripon, no delays through Modesto. 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Suddenly, a ticket doesn't seem so bad. 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I'm Tack Lawson. 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
11: A Better Life with Dr. Sanjay Gupta.
12: If you are the parent of an infant, it can be really hard to find baby foods that are truly healthy for your child. According to a new study out of UNC Chapel Hill, almost three-quarters of baby foods are ultra-processed and may contain additives that are linked to potential health problems later in life. The study's lead author said what shocked her was that the top ingredient in 71% of these baby foods wasn't a fruit or vegetable, it was one or more additives that babies' guts are not fully developed enough to be able to handle. Eating the right food at this stage of life is so important because this is when children begin developing dietary preferences for the rest of their lives. So take the extra time to look at the ingredient labels on the foods you are buying. You're going to want short lists and also ingredients that you recognize. I'm Dr. Sanjay Gupta, helping you live a better life.
9: 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Stories about good things happening to good people on Cat Country 103. And let's be honest, we could all use a little more good news nowadays, right? Hey there, it's DJ Walker. Now, if you were a little bit busy in the morning during the week or maybe slept in, lucky you, good news is you can catch all the laughs you missed Saturday morning from 6 to 10. It's the best of the DJ Walker in the Morning Show on Cat Country 103. Hey there, it's DJ Walker. Did you miss out on some of the fun this week?
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0: 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But from the minute I stepped into Dr.
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I'm Bev Rainey. Thank you, as always, for joining us for an evening full of fun and lots of good country music. Can't wait to see this guy at the ACMs. It's Cody Johnson with The Fall.

0: Where's that? Yep, yep. It's Country Nights Live. I'm Bev Rainey. And Dustin Lynch, you know, he loves doing shows. I have seen him go up on stage and just blow way past his end time because he was having so much fun. He really wants to make sure he does not let his fans down.
1: I think that's what keeps us grinding and the journey so much fun is every crowd's different. Music's really cool. It was a lot more fun than golf. Every time we tee it up, we win. So that's what's fun. It's kind of a guaranteed win playing shows. And my responsibility now is just not to let my fans down.
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5: 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Not to mention the fact that I'd run away from cameras if I saw one because I didn't want to accidentally smile and show my teeth because then the secret would be out. 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

Billy Bob Thornton hanging on the show with us. Cannot wait. He's a character. I mean, he's lots of characters in lots of films and TV shows, but he's also a musician. We'll talk about it all on Friday. Here's Shane Proffitt, Long Live Country.

0: is Lila. I'm calling from Atlanta, Georgia.
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0: I was wondering if you could play Brunette by Tucker Wetmore.
1: Absolutely. 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
1: Morgan Wallen quietly just showed how big his heart is. Last August, he paid for the funeral of a young fan he'd met just 2 months earlier. A boy who'd been fighting cancer and loved Morgan's music. His mom shared the story this week, saying Morgan's kindness has helped her get through each day. Carrie Underwood reminded everyone she can rock with the best of them on the American Idol finale, teaming up with Motley Crue for Home Sweet Home and Kickstart My Heart. She's long hinted she'd consider a rock album someday, and performances like that keep fans hoping. And Zach Bryan took his encore way off the ground in Ohio last weekend, literally climbing a stage structure with his guitar strapped on to perform Revival from Up High. That's your Country Nights Live News Update. I'm Bev Rainey.
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9: 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It got so bad that eventually I started gluing the crowns in to where the post used to be to hold the crown on, just so that I could talk, but they would fall out at the worst time, like when I was at dinner or with family and friends. I eventually just started talking with my hand over my mouth because I didn't want people to see my teeth. And then comes Dr. Eggleston and inserts implants where my canine teeth used to be and new crowns, and he changed my life forever. 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
1: Hi. I was calling to see if you could play some Morgan Wallen for me, please.
2: 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Yes, absolutely.
1: 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All right. Well, thank you.
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0: 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I love that one from Zach Top. 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
1: Being in Washington, I didn't really have anyone to guide me on, like, what I need to do to, like, get into the music business. 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And then in college, I moved to Boulder. 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And I was a year away from finishing a mechanical engineering degree and decided I was sick of it. 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
19: You ever wonder why the same cold virus makes some people so sick and others not sick at all? Well, according to an interesting new study out of Yale School of Medicine, one key factor is how quickly the cells in their noses, called nasal cells, respond to the virus and contain it. It's called the interferon response, and it can vary for different people. Now, when that response gets inhibited, it can trigger a different reaction, which leads to excessive mucus production and inflammation. In other words, a cold that is a lot more miserable. Of course, there are other factors at play: your genetics, any underlying conditions, immunity from vaccinations or previous infections. If you are trying really hard not to get sick, high quality masks, they can be very effective. Also, good old fashioned hand washing. And remember not to touch your face. I'm Dr. Sanjay Gupta, helping you live a better life.
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16: 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Seems like it's everywhere. 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

As it gets warmer outside and you're looking at that grass starting to grow, going, man, I'm going to have to mow that at some point. FYI, Josh Ross even mows his own yard when he's home in Nashville. Go do it. Here's Hate How You Look.

I was just thinking about this. You know how Bailey Zimmerman likes to do Miley Cyrus's The Climb when he's performing in concert? Now he's teasing that maybe he'll just actually do the song and put it out. Yes, please. Yes, Bailey. Here's Chevy Silverado. Wow.

0: Jason Aldean's Whiskey Drink on Country Nights Live. So he's got his new album, Songs About Us, out now. It is fantastic. And also, the song Songs About Us he does with Luke Bryan. He and Luke just announced that Double Down set of dates. I went to Athens, Georgia and watched the show. It is one of the best concerts I think I've ever seen. Him and Luke, they've been friends for a long time.
1: Well, Luke and I have been friends for a long time. I mean, we met, I don't know, probably somewhere around 2008, somewhere in the, maybe seven, I don't know. And just kind of hit it off, became fast friends, and ended up falling into a couple of these things like Buck Commander. We ended up becoming partners in that, and then, you know, that led to the E3 in Nashville. And so it's fun. I enjoy doing things with my buddies and being a part of things, kind of getting to enjoy it with them, and so it's been fun.
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15: 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Stories about good things happening to good people on Cat Country 103. And let's be honest, we could all use a little more good news nowadays, right? Hey there, it's DJ Walker. Did you miss out on some of the fun this week?
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So after Post Malone canceled the first 2 weeks of his tour, we're hearing about a double album that potentially has a ton of country music on it, including duets with big names. I cannot wait. Here he is with Morgan Wallen, and I had some help.

0: Maroney wrote that one for her niece as she grows older and goes through, you know, all of life's little challenges that teenage girls really need to have somebody to talk to. Now, what would Megan tell her own 15-year-old self?
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9: 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Hey there, it's DJ Walker, and we know it's really easy to find headlines of bad news. 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

So here's the thing. We all go through ups and downs in life. 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But if you're down and you really need to talk to somebody, just pick up the phone and say so. Here's Dan and Che.

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0: Where are you calling in from?
1: I'm calling in from my house in Denson.
0: In Denson? And do you have a song request?
1: Yes, Country House by Sam Hunt.
0: You got it. We'll play it for you.

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Billy Bob Thornton is in the house. Yes, the man himself. You watch Landman, I'm addicted to it. Such a good show. We'll see what he has to say about that and new music he's got out. Here's Jason Aldean with The Truth.

0: don't we? It's Morgan Wallen on Country Nights Live. Okay, so he has got a very close circle around him.
1: We've all put in a whole lot of work. You know, I've always believed in the music. I've always believed in everything that we've done. So it's just nice to know that I wasn't crazy for believing, you know. But, you know, God just put so many good people in my path. I don't think that's a coincidence. But the people that are in my circle are really special. And I just feel lucky to be a part of that circle.
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Coming up this Friday and Saturday night, Luke Holmes is going to be bringing his My Kind of Saturday Night tour to Lambeau Field in Green Bay, Wisconsin, even changing his like stage setup a bit for it because that stadium is on his bucket list. Here he is with Bailey Zimmerman. It's Backup Plan.

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It is going to be such a hot summer here on Country Nights Live this Friday. Billy Bob Thornton, we got Tucker Wenmore coming up, Jordan Davis, Ashley McBride, Chris Jansen, Chris Young, and this guy, Corey Kent, all on the show. Here's This Heart.

0: Burnett, it's Tucker Wetmore on Country Nights Live, which, by the way, Tucker is actually going to be on Country Nights Live with me this next Friday. Not this Friday. That's Billy Bob Thornton. Yes, Billy Bob Thornton. Next Friday. You know, Thomas Rhett has got major props for Tucker Wetmore.
1: I love that he, in a weird way, he reminds me a lot of my 25-year-old self. Like, he's way more athletic than me and better looking than me. As a 25-year-old kid, I think getting to watch him lead his band and crew the way that he does with such character is, like, rare. And it's funny because, like, I didn't find Tucker. Like, my little brother, who's 20 years old, was like, have you heard of this kid? That's when you know that maybe you're not fully, like, keeping up with the times, if you will. That dude's got a sweet heart, man. To watch how far that kid has come in 1 year, and the fact that he played his first show ever last April is mind-blowing to me.
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31: If you are the parent of an infant, it can be really hard to find baby foods that are truly healthy for your child. According to a new study out of UNC Chapel Hill, almost 3/4 of baby foods are ultra-processed and may contain additives that are linked to potential health problems later in life. The study's lead author said what shocked her was that the top ingredient in 71% of these baby foods wasn't a fruit or vegetable, it was one or more additives that babies' guts are not fully developed enough to be able to handle. Eating the right food at this stage of life is so important because this is when children begin developing dietary preferences for the rest of their lives. So take the extra time to look at the ingredient labels on the foods you are buying. You're going to want short lists and also ingredients that you recognize. I'm Dr. Sanjay Gupta, helping you live a better life.
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If you haven't heard the new album Songs About Us yet from Jason Aldean, start to finish, amazing. Check it out. This one's on it. 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

0: Country Nights Live, it's Bev. Okay, I just got a request for some Zac Brown Band, and I was thinking about Zac and how he has found love.
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couple weeks ago. She opened up for Jason Aldean and Luke Bryan. And man, watching her on stage, it floors me every time. Just the powerhouse vocals she's got. Here she is with Chase Matthew, All My Exes. Another

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1: Morgan Wallen quietly just showed how big his heart is. Last August, he paid for the funeral of a young fan he'd met just 2 months earlier. A boy who'd been fighting cancer and loved Morgan's music. His mom shared the story this week, saying Morgan's kindness has helped her get through each day. Carrie Underwood reminded everyone she can rock with the best of them on the American Idol finale, teaming up with Motley Crue for Home Sweet Home and Kickstart My Heart. She's long hinted she'd consider a rock album someday, and performances like that keep fans hoping. And Zach Bryan took his encore way off the ground in Ohio last weekend, literally climbing a stage structure with his guitar strapped on to perform Revival from Up High. That's your Country Nights Live news. 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
12: 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It's the best of the DJ Walker in the Morning Show on Cat Country 103. Hey there, it's DJ Walker. Did you miss out on some of the fun this week? 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
12: 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And let's be honest, we could all use a little more good news nowadays, right?
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0: about Hardy is he absolutely loves snakes. And I had to call him out on a video I saw of him being bit by a snake. And he was just like trying to shake it off. It was right there on his hand. So I asked him about it.
1: I've been bitten 100 times.
0: What are you doing?
1: I'm just a snake guy. I love snakes. I've just been that way since I was a little kid. I'll never forget my dad, when I was like 3 years old, ran over a copperhead on purpose. Sorry, Dad, if you hear this, but this is a true story, which is a venomous snake.
0: Yeah.
1: And I cried and cried and cried. And I just remember thinking, like, what did that snake do to you? Like, he didn't deserve to die. And that was 3 years old. So I don't know if I was a snake in a past life or what, but I've always been a snake lover. I'm a big animal. I'm a hunter, too. I'm a hunter and fisherman, but I'm very respectful when it comes to that stuff. And I love the outdoors and just our wonderful indigenous North American creatures, and snakes are included in that list.
0: Yeah. Hardy and I have had a lot of conversations about the outdoors. He's just a good dude. Down to earth. Here he is with Eric Church, Morgan Wallen, and Tim McGraw. It's MacArthur on Country Nights Live.
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get this. Ella Langley has the top two spots on Billboard's Hot 100 right now with Choosin' Texas and this one. Here's Be Her on Country Nights Live.

0: Vincent Mason on Country Nights Live with Rylan Green up next by request. And I'm not gonna spoil it. I finally caught up on Marshall's. Rylan Green is amazing in that show. But, you know, there was a little learning curve.
1: The learning curve for me was I've never done any acting. I mean, obviously I've done some music videos and some commercials and things like that, but it's such a different world when you walk on set and see what all goes into this, how many people are on a crew. And it was a really fun experience for me because it's something that I went into somewhat nervous. It was a big learning curve. I'm glad they were patient with me.
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thank you, as always, for being a part of the show. I'll see you again tomorrow at 7 o'clock. Don't forget Billy Bob Thornton on the show Friday. Here's George Burge with Luke Bryan and Ride, Ride, Ride. I threw

0: get you through the night or the early morning, depending on your perspective. The Overnight Ride will be right back.
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15: 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We might as well do this together. 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
1: 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And let's be honest, we could all use a little more good news nowadays, right?
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1: 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Hey there, it's DJ Walker. Did you miss out on some of the fun this week? Well, we got you covered. It's the Best of the Morning Show with me, Jamie Lee, and Tori D. 3 hours of the most fun moments, craziest calls, biggest country stars, all in one place. 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
1: Hey there, it's DJ Walker, and we know it's really easy to find headlines of bad news. 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
5: The risk of stroke goes up for all of us as we age. But for women, the risk really amplifies after menopause. In fact, one in five women in the United States between the ages of 55 and 75 will have a stroke. But according to a new study carried out by researchers in California, adhering to the Mediterranean diet can significantly lower that risk. One expert said, we continue to see study after study showing that a predominantly plant-based diet improves all sorts of different outcomes. Now, with this diet in particular, you've seen it lower the risk of certain types of cancer, diabetes, depression, dementia, even gum disease. Now, as a reminder, the Mediterranean diet prioritizes eating vegetables, fruits, beans, olive oil, nuts and fish, and limiting meat and dairy. I'm Dr. Sanjay Gupta, helping you live a better life.
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16: Across the country right now, at this very moment, there are probably arguments taking place about who's doing more of the housework, the homework, the shuttling of kids from this activity to that. It's true. By and large, women do more of this than men. But doesn't have to be that way. And if you and your spouse can level that playing field, it's going to make both of you and your kids happier. Psychologist Yelena Kecmanovic says this might be how you get there. As hard as it might be at first, try to think of your partner like a teammate, not an adversary. Learn how to do some of the chores your partner does to get a better understanding of how much effort something takes. And finally, take the time to acknowledge what the other person is doing. And every now and then, even express your appreciation. That'll go a long way. I'm Dr. Sanjay Gupta, helping you live a better life.
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0: 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Stories about good things happening to good people on Cat Country 103. And let's be honest, we could all use a little more good news nowadays, right?
2: You're up late. I'm up late. We might as well do this together. Hey, it's Justin Franiak from The Overnight Ride on Cat Country 103. 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
0: 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Hey there, it's DJ Walker, and we know it's really easy to find headlines of bad news. 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
16: You ever wonder why the same cold virus makes some people so sick and others not sick at all? Well, according to an interesting new study out of Yale School of Medicine, one key factor is how quickly the cells in their noses, called nasal cells, respond to the virus and contain it. It's called the interferon response, and it can vary for different people. Now, when that response gets inhibited, it can trigger a different reaction, which leads to excessive mucus production and inflammation. In other words, a cold that is a lot more miserable. Of course, there are other factors at play: your genetics, any underlying conditions, immunity from vaccinations or previous infections. If you are trying really hard not to get sick, high-quality masks, they can be very effective. Also, good old-fashioned hand washing. And remember not to touch your face. I'm Dr. Sanjay Gupta, helping you live a better life.
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0: Ride, the Overnight Ride, live from Nashville and heard across America. 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
1: 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Stories about good things happening to good people on Cat Country 103. And let's be honest, we could all use a little more good news nowadays, right? Hey there, it's DJ Walker. Did you miss out on some of the fun this week?
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16: What are the chances you are listening to this while drinking a nice hot cup of coffee? If so, don't let me stop you. For years, we've been reporting on the health benefits of coffee, and that's not going to stop today. A new study, this one out of Harvard School of Public Health, found that coffee and tea could help lower your risk of developing dementia. People who enjoyed 1 to 3 caffeinated cups a day saw the biggest impact. In addition to the caffeine, coffee contains hundreds of bioactive compounds that can influence inflammation, glucose metabolism, vascular function, and oxidative stress. It's also possible coffee drinkers might be doing other things that keep them healthy. Eating a more balanced diet, getting plenty of exercise, sleep, not smoking, or drinking too much alcohol. And finally, staying socially active. I'm Dr. Sanjay Gupta, helping you live a better life.
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Country 103. Cat Country 103 says, never forget. Our freedoms are long paid for by a soldier, a sailor, an airman, a marine, a Coast Guardsman. This is a reminder to support our troops and to show that Cat Country has not forgotten. Here's our country's national anthem.

letting us hang out in your truck. By the way, that new car smell is really working. It's DJ Walker in the Morning on CAD Country 103.

0: I am so tired and worn out from chasing a 2-year-old around the house. Haven't done that for a while. Mm. So, yeah, one of our granddaughters turned 2 yesterday, Star.
1: So cool.
0: Astara is her real name. Mm-hmm. And they were over, and I made cupcakes, and she blew out the candle on the cupcake that I made, and we
1: so
0: opened
1: cute.
0: Up presents and had everything. But there was a moment when she was blowing out the candle on her cupcake that I knew that she was my granddaughter.
1: No denying?
0: There was no denying it whatsoever. And I recorded it. Key even.
2: Hey, blow it out.
0: Took some tries. One.
2: Two.
1: That is your grandchild.
0: It's like me trying to get out of a chair.
2: Two.
0: Fudge cupcakes. Yep, she got a bar of soap for her second birthday.
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0: have an aversion. 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
1: Or you want to eat your dinner on the floor and it's slop. 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Rolling in his own.
0: Oh, my God, you're snoring so worse.
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0: You know, the one weird part about it was when the guy was done, when he went home, he did go wee, wee, wee all the way home.
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7: Good morning, Sarah. 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

The only show that ends up doing the Macarena when they tried to line dance. I think I saw that move on So You Think You Can Dance. I said no one ever. It's DJ Walker in the morning with Jamie Lee and Tori D on CAD Country 103.

0: Cat Country 103. Good morning. It's DJ Walker, Jamie Lee, Tori D. Welcome to your Thursday.
1: Woo.
0: How you doing, ladies, doing today?
1: Good. Fine.
0: Doesn't sound like it.
1: I've got allergies today.
0: I know you're sneezing a little bit here.
1: Yeah.
0: Welcome to the studio of dust.
2: Yeah.
0: How about you, Jamie? How you doing?
2: It took me almost an hour to get to work, so I am pissed off.
0: Oh, driving through construction and stuff?
2: Yes, I understand it's important, but a word to the wise. So they're working on the 120 interchange at 99. So that's going to go through at least, I believe, tomorrow. So today, what is blocked, what took me so long, is eastbound 120 getting to the southbound 99 connector.
0: Mm-hmm.
2: You cannot go southbound 99
0: today. You have to go north and turn around?
2: Yes.
0: Oh.
2: Listen. Ask me where I have to turn around at.
0: Ripping.
3: You have to turn around.
2: Ripping, because Austin Road is also blocked. So I had to go all the way down to damn Jack Tone. I might as well gone to freaking Tractor Supply and Love's and had breakfast. Then I had to
0: should have called us. I would have brought the remote unit.
2: Yeah.
0: We would have been there at the Flying J.
2: Something was flying. So I was going all the way to Jack Tone. I had to go all the way to Ripping. Then, because southbound 99 is a mess with everyone turning around, you can either sit in that or do what I did and drive all the way up then to Yosemite 120, and then go down back into Manteca, and then get on northbound. It took me almost an hour.
0: Oh my gosh!
2: From Tracy.
3: Well, I'm glad you're here safely, and I like your shirt.
2: Thank you.
3: It's a Dutton Ranch shirt.
2: So as I'm looking, because I don't see, I'm looking at sjcog.org, and it looks like it was supposed to end at 6 a.m. But according to the map, it's still 99 is still, or 120 is still pretty backed up. So I would continue to avoid that area if I were you.
0: Take Jamie Lee's advice. Stay home and have breakfast at Love's.
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0: Hey there, it's DJ Walker. 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
0: 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Hey there, it's DJ Walker. 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
0: Hey there, it's DJ Walker. Now, if you were a little bit busy in the morning during the week, or maybe slept in, lucky you, good news is you can catch all the laughs you missed Saturday morning from 6 to 10. 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
12: 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We might as well do this together. 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
14: No incidents for Thursday morning, but a few slowdowns in place. Manteca, heavy, North 99, Austin Road on to West 120. East 120, some heaviness just after Main to 99. Slow on West 205 and Tracy, 11th on to 580. Brake lights through the Altamont Pass. Stockton, I-5, 99, Highway 4, and the Crosstown Freeway looking good. And no problems for 99 and Highway 12 getting through Lodi.
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15: Hey, our name is Blanca Rich. I'm Blanca Rich, and we are from Stockton, and our favorite people to hear on Cat Country is DJ Walker in the morning and Jamie Lee. They do the most amazing talk show. Keeps me busy while I drive all the way down from Stockton to Manteca to work.
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0: Cat Country 103, morning. It's DJ Walker, Jamie Lee, Tori D, and we got the Calaveras County Fair Jumping Frog Jubilee coming up, and we want to get you in there for free. Do a little trivia this morning. Match our answer on this question at 209-766-5103. We'll hook you up with a family four-pack of tickets to head there. Here's the question. We don't normally keep this in the fridge, but experts say you should to preserve them. What do you think it is? Mm. We don't normally keep this in the fridge, but the experts are saying you probably should.
1: Is it my dignity?
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4: You're up late. I'm up late. We might as well do this together. Hey, it's Justin Franiak from The Overnight Ride on Cat Country 103. 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
6: If you're someone who isn't super active, just thinking about the amount of exercise you're supposed to get every week can feel daunting. 75 minutes of vigorous exercise, 150 minutes of moderate intensity exercise. It's a lot. But I have some good news for you in the form of a recent study out of Norway. Researchers found that for most sedentary people, getting just 5 more minutes of meaningful movement a day had a statistically significant impact on their expected lifespan. So did reducing the amount of time they sat every day by just 30 minutes. That's not to say that this bare minimum is what you should aspire to, but I think it's a good reminder that doing something is always better than doing nothing. The point is, just get started. Work just a little bit more movement into your daily routine, and don't even think of it as exercise. I'm Dr. Sanjay Gupta, helping you live a better life.
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13: Manteca heavy in stretches on North 99 in Ripon from Maine up to 120. In Manteca, East 120, that is heavy from Maine out towards 99. Slow on West 205 and Tracy, Grantline on to 580, heavy through the Altamont Pass. Stockton, I-5, 99, Highway 4 and the Crosstown Freeway at the limit. Also looking good for 99 and Highway 12 in Lodi, and no problems 99 through Collierville and Galt and I-5 in Thornton.
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14: I'm ABC 10's Jay Struberg, and here's what's happening. Javier Becerra's campaign for governor could face new scrutiny today as a former top Newsom administration official heads to federal court. Dana Williamson, Governor Newsom's former chief of staff, is due in Sacramento as attorneys work toward a possible plea deal. Prosecutors accuse her of funneling money from a dormant campaign account tied to Becerra while he was U.S. Health and Human Services Secretary. Williamson faces nearly 24 corruption and fraud charges and has not entered a
13: plea. If you live in Stockton and your water has been tasting or smelling different, you are not alone. California Water Service says a seasonal switch by its wholesale supplier is behind changes in taste, odor, and appearance. Officials say the water is safe to drink, and they're working to fix the issue. And hockey is returning to Stockton. A new professional team is expected to call Adventist Health Arena home, pending City Council approval. The deal would keep the team in Stockton for at least 5 years, and fans can help choose the name. For Cat Country 103, I'm ABC 10's Jay Struberg.
15: Good morning, DJ. We've got a sunny and slightly breezy forecast ahead for our Thursday and Friday, near repeats of each other. Morning lows starting off in the 50s. Sunny skies, northwest winds 10 miles per hour, gusts to 20. Highs make it to near 90 today and tomorrow. Stronger winds over the weekend with slightly elevated fire danger. That's your Cat Country 103 forecast. I'm ABC 10 Chief Meteorologist Monica Woods.
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Friendly reminder, the Cat Country 103 app from your smartphone's app store is freer than a Mustang galloping wild. 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

0: Cat Country 103. Want to go to the Frog Jump this weekend? We got you covered with a 4-pack of tickets if you match our answer. On a little trivia, they say we normally don't need to keep this in the fridge, but experts say you probably should to preserve it or preserve them. What do you think?
1: Is it bread?
0: Ooh, not bread. That's a good answer, though. You keep your bread in the fridge?
1: I do.
0: Do you really? We keep loaves of bread in the freezer, and then we put it in the fridge to thaw it out, and then it just sort of finds its way around the kitchen counter in places.
2: But sometimes it just doesn't taste the same. No.
0: That's a good answer.
1: About that.
0: It's not bread, though, but that's a good try. Thanks for calling in. Hi, Cat Country. What's your guess?
3: Is it butter?
0: It is not butter. That's a really good guess. You should keep most of your butter in the fridge to preserve it, but you can leave butter out on a counter if you want to. It just has to be covered, and it can't be exposed to the air, otherwise it will go rancid.
4: Yeah, I leave my butter on the counter, but I have that little butter jar with the water in it.
0: Yeah, my daughter bought that thing, a butter bell.
2: Yeah,
4: a butter bell. Butter,
2: so. I've been it's called cute. That.
0: Thanks for calling in. That's not our answer, though. Good try. Cat Country, good morning. What's your guess?
3: Peanut butter.
0: Not peanut butter. You keep yours in the fridge?
3: Oh, well, no, but apparently you're supposed to.
0: Who said that? Google?
3: No, my doctor, actually.
0: Your doctor told you to keep your peanut butter in the fridge?
3: Yes, sir.
0: For medical reasons?
3: I guess apparently it expires. I don't know. It came up in conversation one time.
0: Really? Oh, that's not the answer I have here, but that's
4: I've
0: a good
4: never
0: one.
4: Never heard that.
0: We'll add that to the to the list of stuff I got to throw on my fridge and forget about.
3: Exactly.
0: All right. Thanks for trying, though. Have a great morning.
3: Thank you. We'll see you.
0: 209-766-5103. 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Mm-hmm. What the guess could be.
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10: So I can't even begin to tell you about the constant toothaches, headaches, and agonizing pain that would actually keep me awake at night. Not to mention the fact that I'd run away from cameras if I saw one because I didn't want to accidentally smile and show my teeth because then the secret would be out. I had a horrible, ugly smile. But from the minute I stepped into Dr. Eggleston's office, my fears about the dentist were gone. He and his staff are so good. If I was nervous or scared, they held my hand, they gave me hugs, and they even wiped away my tears. Dr. Eggleston immediately got to work, and now I can confidently show off my teeth, and I don't have to run and hide when the cameras come out. If anything, I'm the one with the cheesiest grin in the pictures. I love it. That guy is so talented. I'll never trust anyone with these pearly whites. If you've been embarrassed by your teeth like I was, just call Dr. Eggleston's office. Believe me when I tell you, you're not going to regret it. It's the best thing I've ever done. Eggleston Dental Care, changing lives by creating smiles.
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13: Manteca, heavy in stretches on North 99 in Ripon from Main up to 120 in Manteca. East 120, that is heavy from Main out towards 99. Slow on West 205 in Tracy, Grantline on to 580, heavy through the Altamont Pass. Stockton, I-5, 99, Highway 4 and the Crosstown Freeway at the limit. Also looking good for 99 and Highway 12 in Lodi, and no problems 99 through Collierville and Galt and I-5 in Thornton.
0: So what are you doing on May 29th? How'd you like to hang out with us in Ashley McBride? And Graylin James and Dustin here at Jesse's Grove Winery for Country in the Grove. 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

0: Cat Country 103, good morning. Do a little trivia this morning for tickets to go out to the Calaveras County Fair Jumpin' Frog Jubilee. 209-766-5103 if you can match our answer on this question here. Experts say you normally don't keep this in the fridge, but you should to preserve it or them. What do you think it is?
1: Yeah, nuts.
0: Nuts?
1: Yeah, like nuts.
2: I keep my husband's on the kitchen counter.
3: I was going to say, you don't put them in your purse?
0: Once you get married, that's where they go.
1: Yeah, yeah.
0: Single, you can put them wherever you want. Not nuts, but that's a good guess. I do believe that's true, though. It will preserve them longer if they're not vacuum sealed in something. Mm-hmm. Hi, Cat Country, what's your guess?
4: I would say batteries.
0: That's a good answer. My aunt used to keep all of her batteries in the freezer, in the refrigerator. I wouldn't keep your car battery in the fridge, though.
2: Never not.
0: That's a weird look. Not batteries, though. Good answer. Keep it all charged up, right? Make sure the mountains are blue when you're ready to go. Cat Country, what's your guess?
4: Hi, is it spices?
0: Spices is the right answer.
3: Yay!
0: Yeah. They say that your spices will go bad over time. And if you think about it, if you buy a jar of paprika, it's probably been in there for quite a long time.
3: Yeah, we don't think about that.
0: You got it? You're going to the Calaveras County Fair Jumpin' Frog Jubilee.
4: Awesome. Thank you.
0: You're welcome. Got a 4-pack of tickets for you. It starts today, runs through the 17th. Pam Tillis plays tomorrow night.
4: So there's a picture in my grandpa's house, and when my dad was like 7, he won the contest.
0: Oh, he won the frog jump one time. Wow. What was the name of the frog that won?
4: I forget the name of the frog.
2: Oh, now you have to ask him, because now we got to know.
0: My favorite frog name was Betty Davis Thighs.
3: No, that's amazing.
2: Love it.
0: Yeah, when you go back over to the house, take a snapshot of that photo and send it to us. He'd love to see that.
4: Got it.
0: All right, you have fun out there. Thanks for listening.
4: I'm so excited.
0: Once you get your tickets, stick them in your fridge so you don't lose them. Okay. All right, hang on. Coming up.

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3: Slowdowns continuing for Thursday morning. Manteca heavy in stretches on North 99 in Ripon from Main up to 120 in Manteca. East 120, that is heavy from Main out towards 99. Slow on West 205 in Tracy. Grantline on to 580, heavy through the Altamont Pass. Stockton, I-5, 99, Highway 4 and the Crosstown Freeway at the limit. Also looking good for 99 and Highway 12 in Lodi. And no problems, 99 through Collierville and Galt and I-5 in Thornton.
4: American Icons.
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Jack and Jim were a few good men. 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Better watch out for the boys in blue. And all this small town, he said, she said. Ain't it funny how rumors spread? 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Before I have to knock that loud mouth out. I'm tired of talking, man. Y'all ain't listening.

0: Backcountry 103. Time to go straight to the comments. Or as we may call it, George Strait to the comments. Why not? Because this is all about names of country stars type of thing. So there's a viral video about a guy at an airport. He's at the baggage claim, and he's wearing a cowboy hat and a shirt and jeans, and he's trying to lift a suitcase off of the carousel, and he grabs it, and obviously it's too heavy as it's like, moving, and he's like struggling with it. And then the person who took the video has a caption over the top of it that says, anybody know what country star this is? Because maybe they're in Nashville. I don't know. Well, the comments didn't
1: disappoint.
0: They did not disappoint. Someone said, yeah, that's definitely Tim McGraw. That's heavy. And then somebody said, yeah, that's Brooks and Dunn throughout my back. Oh. And somebody said, oh, no, that's Morgan Hollen.
2: He ain't hauling nothing by the looks of it.
1: No.
0: Somebody said, that's Chris Struggleton.
1: Oh, my God.
0: My favorite is, that's Reba. My back is tired.
1: Yeah.
0: So I was thinking, you know, if you were going to add to that, who would you add to that would have a difficult time if you change their name to lift something heavy or to try and get something off the carousel if they were at baggage claim? I don't know. Billy Ray Sciatic.
2: Nita Walker Hayes.
1: Ooh. Or,
0: very true. Justin, more help, please.
2: Yeah.
0: Zach Top Heavy.
2: Yeah, that's for sure.
1: Yes. Yeah.
0: Can't carry Underwood.
1: That's funny.
2: That's for sure.
1: I like that one.
0: How about you? 209-766-5103. If you got some for us. And you know what? These sound like they could be put into a song, actually, if you were to have a special country singer add a few of these lyrics to it. Maybe we'll work that up for you here.
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8: Slowdowns continuing for Thursday morning. Manteca heavy in stretches on North 99 in Ripon from Main up to 120 in Manteca. East 120, that is heavy from Main out towards 99. Slow on West 205 in Tracy. Grantline on to 580, heavy through the Altamont Pass. Stockton, I-5, 99, Highway 4 and the Crosstown Freeway at the limit. Also looking good for 99 and Highway 12 in Lodi. And no problems, 99 through Collierville and Galt and I-5 in Thornton.
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0: Cat Country 103. Good morning. It's DJ Walker, Jamie Lee, Tori D. What's that smell in the water?
1: Oh.
2: It's Stockton.
1: Is there something in the water?
0: They changed, apparently, for California Water, they changed the way that they got their wholesale water suppliers. So now that since they switched over to a different supplier, they're having to flush the lines, and they say there could be a slight unusual taste, odor, or discoloration as they're going through this, and they're flushing out the city lines to make sure it's taken care of. But people are posting online immediately, like wow, I turned on the tap, but what was that?
1: Yeah, I was at the gym earlier, I think it was the day before, and I got water, and it's tasted normal, and then the day before, I was like, oh, what is this? Why does it have a twinge to it?
0: And then you start thinking about, well, are they yanking this out of the Delta?
1: That was my thought. You can ask Lucas. I said, did they get this straight out of the Delta?
0: Because I've been water skiing on the deep water channel a couple of times. I usually keep my mouth closed when I'm...
2: Right. Yes, yes, you should.
0: When I'm doing that.
2: All your orifices should be plugged up.
1: Uh-huh.
2: Oh, they, I mean, the Delta.
1: I will say this, not to cause panic, but like they do say that it is standard safe. Like,
0: Yeah.
1: You can drink it. It may smell weird. It may look weird.
2: I'm
1: like,
2: drinking it. Who is actually going
1: to
2: drink it?
1: I'm saying this to like quell
2: do
1: any
2: you
1: panic.
2: In Stockton?
1: No, I don't drink any. But I don't drink tap water as a rule in life, no matter where I'm at. If
2: I
1: I'm
2: don't
1: in Hawaii,
2: either.
1: I'm not drinking tap
0: we
1: water.
0: We do at our house.
1: I don't even drink tap water back in Seattle with my parents. I'm like, nah, you can give me filtered water, please.
0: I live in Lodi, so they have a different source for...
2: Well, how nice for you, DJ.
0: I know. They have a different source of water there. So... It comes out of the ground, and then they filter it, and they go through all the different things that come through. We use a Brita filter. We double filter it, and it tastes just fine. So
1: yeah, I double filter mine.
0: Yeah, all the time.
1: That's because I live in Stockton.
2: I grew up near, ever since I was a kid, I grew up near questionable water at first, whether there could have been leaks or something in it.
1: Yeah.
2: Sometimes there was some.
1: Uh-huh.
2: And then living in the country also as a kid, that hard water.
1: Yeah.
2: Like, when you see what it does to the faucets and things, everything in my parents' house...
1: Why would I want that inside me?
2: After about 2 years, looks like it's off the Titanic.
1: Yeah. That's why I don't drink tap water, because you don't know what the
2: There is no
1: like.
2: Way I will... Unless, like, I'm in Tahoe...
0: It's good, because you don't have to take a daily vitamin for minerals. You just get it through the water.
2: No. So, no, I do not ever drink tap water. Ever.
0: I mean, they're saying everybody wants to take magnesium and zinc. I mean...
2: I'm using a Brita to me is not working enough either.
1: Oh, see, I'm good with a Brita, but I'm not drinking any tap water. And now I don't want to drink the gym water.
0: Well, it should be safe to drink, but if it smells weird this morning as you're taking your shower, it's not you. Just so you know.
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12: Slowdowns continuing for Thursday morning. Manteca heavy in stretches on North 99 in Ripon from Main up to 120 in Manteca. East 120, that is heavy from Main out towards 99. Slow on West 205 in Tracy. Grantline on to 580, heavy through the Altamont Pass. Stockton, I-5, 99, Highway 4 and the Crosstown Freeway at the limit. Also looking good for 99 and Highway 12 in Lodi. And no problems, 99 through Collierville and Galt and I-5 in Thornton.
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14: I'm ABC 10's Jay Struberg, and here's what's happening. Javier Becerra's campaign for governor could face new scrutiny today as a former top Newsom administration official heads to federal court. Dana Williamson, Governor Newsom's former chief of staff, is due in Sacramento as attorneys work toward a possible plea deal. Prosecutors accuse her of funneling money from a dormant campaign account tied to Becerra while he was U.S. Health and Human Services Secretary. Williamson faces nearly two dozen corruption and fraud charges and has not entered a plea. If you live in Stockton and your water has been tasting or smelling different, you are not alone. California Water Service says a seasonal switch by its wholesale supplier is behind changes in taste, odor, and appearance. Officials say the water is safe to drink and they're working to fix the issue. And hockey is returning to Stockton. A new professional team is expected to call Adventist Health Arena home, pending City Council approval. The deal would keep the team in Stockton for at least 5 years, and fans can help choose the name. For Cat Country 103, I'm ABC 10's Jay Struber.
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1: Good morning, DJ. We've got a sunny and slightly breezy forecast ahead for our Thursday and Friday, near repeats of each other. Morning lows starting off in the 50s, sunny skies, northwest winds 10 miles per hour, gust to 20. Highs make it to near 90 today and tomorrow. Stronger winds over the weekend with slightly elevated fire danger. That's your Cat Country 103 forecast. I'm ABC 10 Chief Meteorologist Monica Woods.
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0: 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It's DJ Walker, Jamie Lee, Tori D, and our Good Vibe story is about the California Junior High School Rodeo State Finals in Oakdale.
1: I want to hear good vibes.
0: Yes, the cowboy capital of the world has the kids competing this week and all the way into Saturday for Family Fun Day. So grand entry in the first go-round is happening at the Oakdale Rodeo for the Junior High School Rodeo State Finals today. Second go-around and the silent auction will be going on tomorrow. I think they're doing the Queen Contest tonight as well. Then they have Family Fun Day on Saturday. So the final go-around, and then they'll have the top 15 competitors in there for 12 different events. They got barrel racing, rope and goat tie-in, rough stock. And they're trying to get the championship title, so they're encouraging people in the area to come out with the family. Grand entry, bounce house, kids zone, face painting, petting zoo. $20 in advance, $25 at the door. Kids 8 and under get in for free. It'll start around 1 o'clock on Saturday. The gates will open around noon at the Oakdale Rodeo Ground. So
2: it's a lot of fun. I mean, I did junior rodeo and high school rodeo. Junior rodeo, I mean, this goes all the way from 2 years old to 18.
0: Oh, yeah. Yeah.
2: So you got all kinds of different levels. And it's neat to see, like when I was a kid, it's neat to see other kids your age doing stuff that usually you go to the rodeo and see.
3: Yeah, that's super cool.
2: So the kids will love it. You'll have a lot of fun.
0: And the parents have fun setting it all up and then cleaning it all up.
2: Yes. Yeah.
0: Don't forget about the volunteers that are out there as well that keep that going. So that's your Good Vibes this morning. 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
0: Hey there, it's DJ Walker. Did you miss out on some of the fun this week? Well, we got you covered. It's the best of the morning show with me, Jamie Lee, and Tori D. 3 hours of the most fun moments, craziest calls, biggest country stars, all in one place. 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
14: SIG alert in Manteca, East 120 approaching Main. Two big rig accident that has all lanes blocked. No estimated time of clearing. It was already slow getting there from Union. Stays heavy out to the 99 interchange. The connector to North 99 remains shut down until further notice for Caltrans work. North 99 stretches of heavy out of Modesto, Standiford up towards Austin Road. Stockton, I-5, 99, Highway 4, and the Crosstown Freeway all continuing incident and slowdown free.
0: MTP's coming to town. Mitchell Tenpenny is playing in the Fruit Yard in Modesto May 23rd. 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

0: Cat Country 103. Good morning. It's DJ Walker, Jamie Lee, Tori D. Thanks for listening again this morning.
1: My daughter Riley is 14 and she's graduating eighth grade in a couple weeks, which I had Riley basically here on the air.
0: You
1: called me the day after he's in the hospital and you're like, well, how was it? And I remember saying, well, it wasn't Disneyland. So my kids have grown up on the radio, like
0: you
1: yours, DJ.
0: Yep.
1: But now that she's 14, she's already eyeing what car she thinks she's going to get.
0: Oh.
1: And she thinks she's getting my Jeep Wrangler.
2: And I laughed.
0: Oh. I was going to say, you're really nice.
1: Like, no, you're going to get the Honda that has 160,000 miles on it. And I got to put about 3,000 right into it right now to even fix it. But I was thinking back to not necessarily the car that you inherit from mom and dad, because usually that one's not as bad.
2: Yeah.
1: But and you're like, oh, there's something wrong with it. I don't know. But when it's the first vehicle you buy, that's different because it's usually you can't afford up to that standard that if you were lucky to be given something to just use.
2: Yeah.
0: Mm-hmm.
1: Well, and you have all kinds of problems with it. So the first vehicle that I bought, I was 16 and I paid $4,000. It was a 1980 K5 Blazer.
0: Ooh, nice.
1: Right? With a 4-inch lift, 33-inch mud tires, and a 454. She got 8 miles to the gallon.
0: Oh, yeah.
2: Uh-huh.
0: Or eight gallons to the mile.
1: Okay.
2: Yeah.
1: Yeah. She was incredible, though, but I loved it. And then you soon find out with those vehicles, like, there's all kinds of problems, and now you can't afford to fix it.
2: Right.
0: Yeah.
1: One of the problems they had early on was the U-joints. So I'd be driving, and you be stuck in the middle of the street because my drive shaft just fell off.
0: Oh, your joint did not work.
1: So I would be in the middle of the street with a subway uniform on, trying to get a U-joint at least back on enough to drive it back home.
2: Yeah.
0: Funny, that's the problem I had with myself trying to get out of bed this morning. My U-joints weren't working.
1: So I know those difficulties. So I want to know, not the first car you're given to drive, but the one you had to buy that you didn't have a whole lot of money. And if you're like, no, mine was fine, then this conversation is not for you. This is for us normal people that had crap.
2: Yeah, the first car that I bought was a pretty good workhorse of a car right up until I traded it in.
1: What was it?
2: It was a Scion TC, a 2006 Scion TC.
1: Okay.
2: Loved that car to death. It was a great car. Had it for about 10 years and never really had any issues until I went to go buy a new car and I'd started looking. And it's almost like that car could sense that I was going to get rid of her. Because then the transmission needed work. And
1: it's
2: then
1: like
2: the
1: a
2: engine
1: new cell phone.
2: And I literally rode her into the lot on fumes, and I was praying to God that they didn't take the keys and turn the car on as I traded her in.
1: Like,
2: right?
1: No, just look at it. Isn't she nice?
2: Look at her, right? And they luckily, that's all they did. And they were like, okay, you know, here's all this money for the trade in. And I was like, great, give me my new keys and I'm going to see you later. Goodbye. I suckered you.
1: Did you run?
2: I ran as fast as I could. Having said that,
1: that's why your last name is Dunn.
2: Exactly. I was done there. Having said that, 2 years later with the car that I traded her in for, had a really weird instance driving down the freeway, and this is when I was in Washington, and it's rainy season in like March or April, and all of a sudden my windshield wipers won't turn on, and I'm like, uh-oh,
0: yeah,
2: what's going on here? So I tried to let it go. It's rainy season. That was really dangerous and stupid. I should never.
1: And you're in Washington.
2: I take it to the dealership. They're like, it's $2,600 to replace the motor.
0: Oh man,
2: in your windshield wipers.
1: Wow.
2: And I said, okay, bye. I don't have the money for that. I had to save up and drive the station van, like the mom van from the radio station that I worked at, because of it. I couldn't afford it.
1: Wow.
2: Could not afford it.
1: Yeah. So we'll hear DJs next, too, but I want to know from you, 209-766-5103, the first car that you bought with your own money, what was wrong with it?
0: It's still sitting on the side of the road. I'll tell you where it is coming up.
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0: Maine. Two big rig accident that has all lanes blocked. No estimated time of clearing. It was already slow getting there from Union. Stays heavy out to the 99 interchange. The connector to North 99 remains shut down until further notice for Caltrans work. North 99 stretches of heavy out of Modesto, Standiford up towards Austin Road. Stockton, I-5, 99, Highway 4, and the Crosstown Freeway all continuing incident and slowdown free.
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0: Cat Country 103, good morning. It's DJ Walker, Jamie Lee, Tori D. Thanks for listening again this morning.
1: We're talking about the first vehicle you bought with your own money. And we all had problems with that first vehicle. What was wrong with yours?
2: Good morning. I was calling in about my first vehicle I ever purchased.
0: What was it? What happened to it?
2: It was a 1988 Toyota 4Runner. I bought it off my uncle. It was just a beautiful car. I was absolutely in love with it. I was like 18 years old. I was at MJC going to school, and it got stolen out of the parking lot.
1: Oh,
2: and
1: no.
2: They ran it into the ground, blew the engine, but it was found. So I went ahead and saved up money, rebuilt the entire engine like $4,800 later. And at this point, I'm at Fresno State. And I'm living in a sorority, and we like to sell the parking lot for the football games. And I knew we had a formal that night and that we might decide to have some drinks. And so I wanted to be responsible and park my car on the street. So I park my car on the street the night before. We go to a formal. We have this amazing time. And one of my sorority sister's boyfriend got really drunk, really mad at her, drove out of the parking lot, rear-ended my 4Runner, ran it up a pole. In about 2.5 years, that entire vehicle I probably spent over $10,000 on, and it was gone because of this little situation.
0: Oh,
2: was
0: my gosh.
2: Favorite car ever.
3: Oh, I'd be so mad.
1: I mean, did you get any money out of her or her insurance?
2: I had to fight his insurance because they're like, oh, well, this is so old. I said, no, I just put a $4,800 brand new engine in this thing. Like, and so they only gave me like $4,800. You can't buy a car.
0: No.
1: No.
0: And it's not just that, it's the effort. You spent all the time, you spent all the effort putting all the pieces together, and you're proud of what you did, and you're like, this is my baby, man. I built this from the ground up.
1: It's not my fault someone else is stupid.
0: Right. Yeah.
2: Exactly. So, yeah, it was. I think it was like a bad luck vehicle, but it was just such a great car. I taught like my entire soccer team how to drive stick shift on it. I taught my now husband to drive a stick shift. Like, that thing was my baby.
1: Yeah.
0: What was his name?
2: I didn't name it, actually. It was my 4Runner.
0: Cool. All right. Thanks for the story.
2: Thanks. Bye.
0: Bye.
1: DJ, what about you? What was that first vehicle that you bought?
0: I saved up $500 and I bought a 1966 VW Bug.
1: Cool. Ooh.
0: My mom drove me all the way from San Diego down to, or from Escondido where we grew up, like 20 miles down to Poway to pick it up. And my dad rode shotgun when we were driving it back. The clutch was slipping so bad that we couldn't drive it uphill. Because if I stepped on the gas, it would just lose power.
1: Didn't you live up a hill?
0: Yeah. So
3: oh, no.
0: It got so bad that the clutch cable snapped and I had to use my shoelace off my left foot to tie to the clutch cable could keep it running. Oh, and that thing didn't last very long. I spent all this money to get it painted. I went to Earl Scheib and I spent $99 to get it painted. And the paint was still sticky when they gave it to me. It was awful. And then I wrecked it when I was 17 years old. I ditched out of school and I drove it to the beach. And on the way back, I wrecked it and it fell down a ravine. I fell out and I ended up in the hospital.
3: Oh,
1: I want to know, though. I mean, how tall are you?
0: I'm 6'1".
1: How the hell did you fit in a 66 VW Bug? Sitting in the back seat?
0: No, they're really roomy inside. You'd be surprised if you're a tall guy.
1: What about leg room, though?
0: Oh, plenty of leg room. It was great. It fit me just fine. Yeah, it fit great until I crashed it because I saw my girlfriend Denise kissing another guy around the corner, and I got mad and I drove out to the Del Mar racetrack.
1: That wasn't very Denise.
0: Yeah, and on the way back, I wrecked it on Via Della Valle. It was down there and crushed. I was crushed. My heart was crushed. I was in the hospital and I was crushed. The car was crushed.
3: Everything was crushed.
1: Did you get your shoestring back?
0: No, I never did. I don't know whatever happened. They were Sperry Topsiders, by the way.
1: Did you lose your shoes in that one, too?
0: They were Sperry Topsiders, by the way. That had the leather shoelaces, and those are the ones that work pretty good. Yeah, never forget that. The Red Baron is what we called it. What's your story? 209-766-5103 to Cat Country.
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3: Sig alert continuing in Manteca. East 120 approaching Main. Accident involving two big rigs. All lanes blocked until further notice. Traffic a solid backup to airport. Detours are in effect. Westbound lanes heavy from McKinley out to Yosemite. North 99 heavy out of Modesto. Standiford to just before Austin Road. West 205 slows in Tracy. 11th on to 580 through the Altamont Pass. And in Stockton, I-5, 99, Highway 4 and the Crosstown Freeway at the limit.
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They can have their traffic, pollution, and noise in San Francisco and L.A. We're happy right here at home in the northern San Joaquin Valley with folks like you. 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

0: Jason Aldean rocking things out this morning on Cat Country 103. So a Mitchell Tenpenny when he comes to the Fruit Yard. We got your free tickets all week long, and Bree is going to try and win these. Bree, where are you from? What do you do?
1: I'm from Tracy, and I work in accounting.
0: Right on. This is the keyword game for Mitchell Tenpenny. So we're going to ask you some questions. All the answers have the word 10, as in Tenpenny, in them. You ready for it?
1: Oh, okay. I'm nervous, but yeah, let's do it.
0: Oh, no need to be nervous. These are pretty good, pretty simple. We'll help you along here. This is another nickname for bowling. Has 10 in the answer.
1: Can I skip?
0: Yes, you can skip.
1: I don't skip that one.
0: The answer would be 10-pin. You'll play a game of 10-pin, right? There's 10 pins, 10-pin bowling. Okay.
2: All right. Well, here's the next one. So I used to be excited for the Benjamins, but at this point in the economy, I will gladly take an Alexander Hamilton. What money is Alexander Hamilton's face on?
1: Is that a $10 bill?
2: Yeah, that's what I'm saying. Give me the Hamiltons.
3: I'll take anything.
2: Right?
3: Shoot, I'm not picky these days.
2: Give me a Lincoln.
3: All right, so when driving, what position do they recommend that your hands should be in?
1: 10 and 2.
0: Yeah! You know.
2: Good.
3: Mine are more like 5 and 8.
2: 5 and 8.
0: That figures.
2: Yeah.
0: Moses came down Mount Sinai with these in his hands. What did he have?
1: 10 commandments.
0: There you go.
2: Yeah. All right. The biggest Stetson they make is called
1: 10-gallon hat.
0: Yeah. There we go. Woo. Good job. Awesome. Bonanza used to wear one of those.
2: The pint hat didn't work.
1: No. My husband would literally be so mad if I would have got that one wrong.
2: Aww. Yeah, that's what I was thinking.
0: And that gets you tickets to go see Mitchell Tenpenny.
1: Hey, thank you so much.
0: He's playing the Fruit Yard on the 23rd. Going to be a great show. You will be there. Bring your 10-gallon hat.
1: Thank you guys so much. I appreciate it.
0: You're welcome. Hang on, Bree. Be right back. Coming up, we'll find out what happened when you ran into your ex.
2: Ooh.
0: Could be good, could be bad. What if you're on a 6-hour flight together?
2: Terrible. Oh,
0: that story's on the way.
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0: Hey there, it's DJ Walker, and we know it's really easy to find headlines of bad news. 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
8: Sig alert continuing in Manteca. East 120 approaching Main. Accident involving two big rigs. All lanes blocked until further notice. Traffic a solid backup to airport. Detours are in effect. Westbound lanes heavy from McKinley out to Yosemite. North 99 heavy out of Modesto. Standiford to just before Austin Road. West 205 slows in Tracy. 11th on to 580 through the Altamont Pass. And in Stockton, I-5, 99, Highway 4 and the Crosstown Freeway at the limit.
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10: I'm ABC 10's Jay Struberg, and here's what's happening. Javier Becerra's campaign for governor could face new scrutiny today as a former top Newsom administration official heads to federal court. Dana Williamson, Governor Newsom's former chief of staff, is due in Sacramento as attorneys work toward a possible plea deal. Prosecutors accuse her of funneling money from a dormant campaign account tied to Becerra while he was U.S. Health and Human Services Secretary. Williamson faces nearly two dozen corruption and fraud charges and has not entered a plea. If you live in Stockton and your water has been tasting or smelling different, you're not alone. California Water Service says a seasonal switch by its wholesale supplier is behind changes in taste, odor, and appearance. Officials say the water is safe to drink and they're working to fix the issue. And hockey is returning to Stockton. A new professional team is expected to call Adventist Health Arena home, pending City Council approval. The deal would keep the team in Stockton for at least 5 years, and fans can help choose the name. For Cat Country 103, I'm ABC 10's Jay Struberg.
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0: 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Good morning. It's DJ Walker, Jamie Lee, Tori D. Thanks for listening again this morning.
1: Imagine after 20 years of divorcing your ex, you run into them. And not just run into them, you are seated on a six-hour flight.
0: Ooh.
1: With them.
0: Ooh. With them? Like next to them? Like
1: within? In the general vicinity. Close enough to have conversation.
0: Wow.
1: Remember Nick Lachey and Jessica Simpson?
0: Oh, who could forget?
1: And their very public divorce and everything.
0: Who could forget that show that they had together?
1: I know. Yeah. They recently, Nick Lachey said, him and Jessica Simpson for the first time in 20 years saw each other as their families were flying to Hawaii.
0: Oh, oh, you're wow. on this flight too? Surprise, yeah. surprise.
1: They were close enough to each other. I mean, you think about, you know, on a 6-hour flight, that's a, you know, pretty long flight, but first class is not that big. And if you've got two kids each, two adults, like you're sitting in close quarters.
2: Yes, you are.
1: Close enough that they were able to talk. And he said it was strangely okay. And everyone was very cordial and very respectful. But I got to imagine he had to turn to his wife because he's married to that one MTV VJ. Not Vanessa Hudgens. I don't know why I'm thinking of her.
2: No. What is her name?
0: I don't know.
2: Starts with an M.
1: You look that up. Okay. And I know he had to turn to her and go, I swear, I didn't orchestrate this. I don't know how this happened. I don't know why we're here. Because I remember there was drama between him and her and Jessica Simpson. And
2: I know,
1: like,
2: it's Vanessa. It's Vanessa Lachey.
1: Vanessa Lachey.
2: Yeah.
1: Vanessa.
2: Vanessa.
1: Anyways. And that got me to thinking, like, I am one of those people where when I'm done with somebody, I don't ever want to see them again. When mm-hmm. I break up with somebody, if I never see them again, it's too soon.
2: Mm-hmm.
1: I ran into two exes at the conference I went to back in March in Nashville.
2: At the same time.
1: At the same time. They were both there.
2: You need to date in a different industry.
0: That's what I was going to say.
2: Not to say don't poop where you eat.
1: Well,
2: yeah.
1: That's
2: the same thing.
0: Same so company. Them, yeah. Especially when you're going back to a company industry
1: don't,
0: event.
1: Right.
0: Yeah.
1: Well, no. So surprise. One of them, he was never in country. He was always hip hop. So it was weird to walk in and he's the first one I run into.
2: So you didn't expect that one.
1: I didn't expect that one. I was like, what are you doing here? And he's like,
0: This is my first year being here.
1: What are you doing here? And so that was actually, it was kind of nice to reconnect with him.
2: Okay.
1: And talk
2: wasn't
1: to him.
2: Bad.
1: No, even though it ended kind of bad, but like we're adults, we're grownups now.
2: Yeah.
1: The other one though, that I ran into without getting into like all the super gory details, there was one day where he kept following me around. Like he wanted my attention very desperately. And you can even ask next time we all talk to the guys in Locash, you can ask cause they witnessed this. Me being just the absolute meanest human being to him. I did not. Nick Lachey was cordial with Jessica Simpson and vice versa. I didn't have that in my body.
0: Mm.
1: I was not nice.
2: Okay, but here's the difference. Nick Lachey, I think when we look back and watch those videos, he was very controlling and demeaning to her.
1: Yes.
2: Okay.
1: Yes.
2: So he better be nice to Jessica.
1: Yes, he had better be nice to her. And he made fun of her a lot in their marriage.
2: Yeah.
1: But it just, you know, I wish to be like Nick Lachey.
2: The other guy deserved you to be mean to him.
1: I wonder he probably liked it, though.
0: I wonder if Nick Lachey and Jessica Simpson saw each other on the island when they were still there, besides the flight. If
1: oh
0: they
1: my
0: were
1: God,
0: like
1: you, ran into each
0: all
1: other.
0: All of a sudden, again, they're at the same hotel. They're like, no.
1: What right? if they rekindle? What if?
2: I just don't think they were a good match.
0: And then they're at the same excursion. They're in the same luau.
1: Mm-hmm.
0: And then they're on the
1: this
0: same
1: movie,
0: bus
1: DJ.
0: To go to Diamond Rock or whatever.
1: What if they do? So, yeah. What happened when you ran into your ex? Was it good? Was it bad? Did you have to sit on a 6-hour flight with them, their Ooh. Wife, and their family?
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17: Big alert continuing in Manteca. East 120 approaching Main. Accident involving two big rigs. All lanes blocked until further notice. Traffic a solid backup to airport. Detours are in effect. Westbound lanes heavy from McKinley out to Yosemite. North 99 heavy out of Modesto. Standiford to just before Austin Road. West 205 slows in Tracy. 11th onto 580 through the Altamont Pass. And in Stockton, I-5, 99, Highway 4 and the Crosstown Freeway at the limit.
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0: out of things to complain about in your own life and you want to hear about someone else's wife leaving, their dog running away, or their truck breaking down, then just say, Alexa, play Cat Country 103.
1: After all the bars are closed,

0: Cat Country 103, it's DJ Walker, Jamie Lee, Tori D. Thank you for listening again this morning.
1: You know, there are some duets that I just think are the oddest pairings, and this one that is reportedly going to come out soon-ish is it, and it's Kacey Musgraves and Justin Bieber with John Mayer.
0: Oh, wow.
2: Really?
1: Yeah, so I didn't know this, but Kacey Musgraves and Justin Bieber are apparently like besties.
2: I didn't know that.
1: Last year, he was doing an interview, with, I think with Elle, because Elle's the one that's like, call, you know, the most famous person in your phone.
2: Mm-hmm. And he calls Kacey Musgraves via FaceTime, and she answers, and she's like, you just love an unannounced FaceTime, don't you, dude?
1: And then they had this like friendly little conversation, but I guess I, for some reason, have 2015 in my head. I don't know where I got that from, but back in the day, Kacey and Justin, I guess, did a song together, and it's never been released. And I don't know if it's her song or his song, but reportedly, it also features John Mayer on guitar.
0: Oh, cool.
1: And in an interview in her press stuff for Middle of Nowhere, she said, yeah, that duet, that does exist. It will come out one day. It is the coolest song you have ever heard.
2: Well, what's she waiting on?
1: I know. Well, that makes me think that maybe it is a Justin Bieber song. Mm-hmm. Like, maybe at one point Justin was going to kind of, like, try and dip his toe into country.
2: He has been on country radio before.
0: Yeah, he did Dan and Shay, 10,000 Hours.
2: 10,000 Hours.
1: Yeah. So, I forgot about that song completely.
2: We were just talking Rascal. About Dan and Shay.
0: He did one with Rascal Flatts, too. It didn't really go so well for him. But, yeah, he was with Rascal Flatts, I think, too.
1: Yes, he was. He did that in 2011 with That Should Be Me. With Rascal Flatts. So we could be seeing some, if you're a former Belieber, get ready. Get ready to hear.
2: I mean, his Coachella set was pretty fun. It looked fun.
1: Yes, people didn't like it, but I thought it was a good set.
2: Right? I thought it was fun.
1: I like Justin Bieber. I don't care what you say. He makes good music.
2: You know what was funny to me is, you know, he's singing lower with his deeper voice, and then he gets into it, and...
1: Baby,
2: 16-year-old Bieber comes back out, and everyone was like, that's what we're waiting for. But you know what? I think he's one of those, he gets so much crap. He's very talented. He's like a prodigy.
0: No, he is. He plays all the instruments.
2: Yes, yeah. He is.
0: He's really
2: very
0: good.
2: He's very smart. Has turned into kind of a punk, which is, you know, he was a kid celebrity. Remember, he was also basically raised by Diddy.
1: Yeah, he's got some stuff he's working through.
2: There's things there.
1: But I think the talent, and especially if John Mayer is on this, like the talent from the three of them, because Kacey is so incredibly talented.
0: You bet.
2: Oh, God,
1: John Mayer is incredibly talented. Justin Bieber is.
2: Like, absolutely.
1: I don't know if the world is ready for that level of talent.
2: I'm ready.
1: I'm not even joking.
2: I can't wait.
1: I think that's why they're holding off on releasing.
0: It's going to be the harmonic convergent song that brings all the aliens into us.
1: Yeah, probably.
2: I'm ready for it.
1: So keep your ears peeled for that one.
0: Mm-hmm. It's coming.
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10: A better life with Dr. Sanjay Gupta.
11: If you are the parent of an infant, it can be really hard to find baby foods that are truly healthy for your child. According to a new study out of UNC Chapel Hill, almost three-quarters of baby foods are ultra-processed and may contain additives that are linked to potential health problems later in life. The study's lead author said what shocked her was that the top ingredient in 71% of these baby foods wasn't a fruit or vegetable, it was one or more additives that babies' guts are not fully developed enough to be able to handle. Eating the right food at this stage of life is so important because this is when children begin developing dietary preferences for the rest of their lives. So take the extra time to look at the ingredient labels on the foods you are buying. You're going to want short lists and also ingredients that you recognize. I'm Dr. Sanjay Gupta, helping you live a better life.
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14: Sig alert continuing in Manteca. East 120 approaching Main. All lanes shut down until further notice due to an earlier accident involving a pair of big rigs. Traffic is a solid backup to airport. Detours are in effect. Also seeing some heaviness in the westbound lanes between Main and Union. Stockton, southbound 5, heavy from March down to Pershing. Northbound heavy from French Camp Road up towards Charter Way. 99 looking good. And westbound on the Crosstown Freeway, minor backup at Wilson.
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0: Cat Country 103. Good morning. It's DJ Walker, Jamie Lee, Tori D.
1: Technology has advanced to the point to where I think we need to stop because
0: the AI is really good right now.
1: Yes. Well, and it's that's like the scary thing is there is now an AI program where you can upload your chat logs, text messages, photos, videos, social media posts that you've shared between you and an ex, and it will actually create an AI chatbot of your ex.
2: Ooh.
1: So it draws the personality that it needs to have from your messages and videos that you upload.
0: Oh,
1: and
0: wow.
1: You can actually then interface and interact with this chatbot as if it is your ex.
0: Okay.
1: Which, Jamie Lee, you and I went to two different places. I went to, I don't want one of my obsessive exes to even have any sort of connection to me like that. Mm-hmm. Because I think that just fosters the parasocial kind of relationship.
0: It's weird.
1: It is weird, right?
0: It's weird.
1: You, Jamie, said,
2: I think it would be helpful, and I don't have exes, but I do have trauma from different harassers.
1: Yeah.
2: And I think it, for some people, it could be a closure of those people you will never get an apology from.
1: Yeah.
2: And at least maybe you can talk things out, if especially if you don't want to go to a therapist. I mean, there may be that side of it if you don't have closure because you're never going to get it.
1: See, but then I worry about get falling back into a pattern and you end up dating your ex through an AI chatbot because you talk it through and you work it out.
2: But I'm saying if it's someone that you don't ever want to be with. So not even an ex. This could be an abuser. This could be an abusive situation where you need some kind of closure. That's what I'm thinking of.
1: Okay. So you're thinking of it from a therapeutic standpoint.
2: Those people will never apologize. They've gone on with your life, and they're still living rent-free in our heads.
1: Yeah, okay. That I can see use in like a therapy setting with like a professional.
2: Mm-hmm.
1: Because I think the propensity, I think you and I, you know, we look at ChatGPT as like a tool.
2: Yes.
1: Because we use it as a tool. But
2: I've named mine Chip.
1: Mine's Gigi.
2: Yeah.
1: But I also know that that is not a human. That is not a person. That is not somebody I can build an attachment to.
2: It depends on your mentality starting out.
1: Right.
0: Okay. I think it'd be very, very useful if you could take that, whatever generated AI person that it comes up with, and then go into the film ones and then cast them in a movie where they get eaten by a lizard.
2: That's what I'm saying.
1: Oh, my God.
2: See, and DJ's going where I'm going as in therapeutic because you can say all the crap that you wanted to say.
0: You could have them, could have them go into Game of Thrones and have them beheaded or something.
1: I just don't really have any faith in brokenhearted people, apparently, because I just assume that it's going to lead to like psychosis and then a Lifetime movie.
2: Depends on the level. If you're thinking of your ex like that, then no, I don't think that's good. If you've moved on and this is a person that for whatever reason, like you hate and you want to see them eaten and dead, then yeah, I think it works.
1: Sure. I just, man, we're going to get a Lifetime movie about an AI chatbot that goes off the rails because of somebody's ex. Because somebody's going to upload an ex who is like, remember the boyfriend from Practical Magic?
2: Yes.
1: They're going to upload an ex that's like that. And he's very mean and malicious and violent.
2: Johnny.
1: Yes. And then the chatbot's going to gain sentience and then exact that revenge on everybody.
2: I still don't see a problem.
1: I don't want to be a part of somebody's like psycho chatbot ex-boyfriend.
2: Yeah.
1: You know?
0: Neither do I.
1: That's scary.
0: Let's just delete our AI apps on our phones right now. Let's just delete them all right now and go back to what we had to do is use our own brains. Let's go use our let's use our own brains for a while because we need to exercise those.
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19: Sig alert continuing in Manteca. East 120 approaching Main. All lanes shut down until further notice due to an earlier accident involving a pair of big rigs. Traffic is a solid backup to airport. Detours are in effect. Also seeing some heaviness in the westbound lanes between Main and Union. Stockton, southbound 5, heavy from March down to Pershing. Northbound heavy from French Camp Road up towards Charter Way. 99 looking good, and westbound on the Crosstown Freeway, minor backup at Wilson.
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0: 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Good morning. It's DJ Walker, Jamie Lee, and Tori D.
1: Do you know what tomorrow is, DJ?
0: Tomorrow is Friday.
1: Friday, and also the debut of Dutton Ranch, the Yellowstone spinoff with Rip and Beth.
0: That's right.
1: Yeah.
0: Ooh.
2: I'm wearing that shirt today, actually.
1: You are. Hold on, I have to.
0: How did you get a Dutton Ranch shirt? Where'd you get that?
2: My sister bought it for herself and didn't like it.
0: Oh.
1: That's a perk of sisterhood, isn't
0: that's
1: it?
0: Way ahead it of the, that's way we ahead of the curve clothes, here for a know? Show that hasn't even been on TV yet. Yeah. That's right? Pretty good.
1: So it debuts tomorrow, and it's all about, you know, Beth and Rip and their life with their kid that they just adopted, the sweet little thing that they picked up off the side of the road in Yellowstone. But they're in Texas. They're not in Montana. Mm-hmm. And the one thing that Kelly, a.k.a. Beth, says, this is not Yellowstone. Because a lot of people went into Marshall thinking it was going to be Yellowstone 2.0.
0: It's not.
2: It's not.
1: It is not Yellowstone. Not. So if you're watching this,
0: yeah,
1: throw whatever preconceived notions you had out the window. Because not only is it not Yellowstone, they did not film it majority of the time in Montana like Yellowstone was. This was filmed on location in Texas.
2: Mm-hmm. Although, I think with them it works because Beth and Rip are such strong characters together.
1: Yes.
2: I don't think it's going to matter for them.
0: But you also have Ed Harris and Annette Bening who are coming in playing the opposite to Beth and Rip. And there are some problems between the four of those
1: and
0: people.
1: That's what I was going to say is there's somebody's going to be challenging Beth. And like it's because they don't know who Beth is, right? Like they don't know her reputation in Montana. Because I would never challenge Beth, and I'd challenge a man in a bar.
2: Yeah, we've seen that. And
0: oh,
2: then,
0: it doesn't work go and, well for anybody.
2: And then that chick took a bottle to the head.
0: She sure did.
1: Yep. So I'm excited for that. I'm probably more excited for that than this week's new episode of Marshall's, just because I fell off with that already. But keep an eye out for that. I can't wait. We should have like a weekly recap on Mondays.
0: We'll have to wait and see how it turns out. I mean, I'm keeping my fingers crossed that it still holds up to as good as Yellowstone was, because I hate it when shows have spinoffs and the first two episodes are great and then it just you're like
2: I think it's different though because they were the show.
0: They were a big
2: Casey,
0: part of it.
2: Casey was not the main character, and so I could see where you go into a little bit different direction with that. Rip and Beth were Yellowstone.
1: They were their own plotline in there.
2: I think this will be different and this will be successful.
1: Well, also something different, apparently, and I never noticed this, but Beth never rode a horse in Yellowstone. And she's riding in the very first scene.
0: Oh, nice. Okay.
1: On this. She has conquered the childhood trauma from her mom's accident.
0: And will they have a train station in Texas?
1: Oh, you gotta have a train station. It's Beth, yes.
2: Of course.
0: Can't wait.
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0: 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Hey there, it's DJ Walker. Did you miss out on some of the fun this week? Well, we got you covered. It's the Best of the Morning Show with me, Jamie Lee, and Tori D. 3 hours of the most fun moments, craziest calls, biggest country stars, all in one place. 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
8: A Better Life with Dr. Sanjay Gupta.
9: You ever wonder why the same cold virus makes some people so sick and others not sick at all? Well, according to an interesting new study out of Yale School of Medicine, one key factor is how quickly the cells in their noses, called nasal cells, respond to the virus and contain it. It's called the interferon response, and it can vary for different people. Now, when that response gets inhibited, it can trigger a different reaction, which leads to excessive mucus production and inflammation. In other words, a cold that is a lot more miserable. Of course, there are other factors at play: your genetics, any underlying conditions, immunity from vaccinations or previous infections. If you are trying really hard not to get sick, high-quality masks, they can be very effective. Also, good old-fashioned hand washing. And remember not to touch your face. I'm Dr. Sanjay Gupta, helping you live a better life.
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0: 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Good morning. It's DJ Walker, Jamie Lee, Tori D. Saturday is National Pickle Day.
1: Pickle?
0: And yay. Apparently they've teamed up. We don't have one here, but you might be able to find someone to make this for you. Gorilla Pickles has teamed up with Smoothie King to make a pickle smoothie.
1: You can easily make that at home.
0: So the basis of this whole pickle smoothie is pickles,
1: delicious,
0: bananas, apples, and coconut water.
1: Well, I would take it without the fruit and just do the pickle.
0: But they're adding a little bit of the base in there for the bananas and apples, what they do for the smoothies. And I guess like Jamba Juice uses mango and stuff for theirs, but they add a little more pickle flavor to it. So, either way, I don't know. You might want to have to do a
1: pickle milkshake. That's what I want. I think that'd be good. Pickle lemonade is delicious.
2: No.
0: A little bit of
1: pickle teeny is my favorite pickle. No.
0: There we go. Now we're talking, right?
1: Pickle teenies are my favorite.
0: Now we're talking pickle teenies there or a pickle back after a couple of shots or something.
2: Get you a little gherkin.
1: I love little gherkin.
0: Delicious. Get yourself a Clausen, man. Snap one into it.
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0: Hey there, it's DJ Walker. 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Stories about good things happening to good people on Cat Country 103. And let's be honest, we could all use a little more good news nowadays, right?
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7: Across the country right now, at this very moment, there are probably arguments taking place about who's doing more of the housework, the homework, the shuttling of kids from this activity to that. It's true. By and large, women do more of this than men. But doesn't have to be that way. And if you and your spouse can level that playing field, it's going to make both of you and your kids happier. Psychologist Yelena Ketchmanovich says this might be how you get there. As hard as it might be at first, try to think of your partner like a teammate, not an adversary. Learn how to do some of the chores your partner does to get a better understanding of how much effort something takes. And finally, take the time to acknowledge what the other person is doing, and every now and then, even express your appreciation. That'll go a long way. I'm Dr. Sanjay Gupta, helping you live a better life.
0: Hey there, it's DJ Walker. 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It's the best of the DJ Walker in the Morning Show on Cat Country 103.
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0: Hey there, it's DJ Walker, and we know it's really easy to find headlines of bad news. Seems like it's everywhere. 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Hey there, it's DJ Walker. 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

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Tori and I had so much fun last Friday seeing Scotty McCreary at the Fruit Yard. You know who's coming to the Fruit Yard next? Mitchell Tenpenny, May 23rd. 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
1: 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Well, we got you covered. 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
9: If you're someone who isn't super active, just thinking about the amount of exercise you're supposed to get every week can feel daunting. 75 minutes of vigorous exercise, 150 minutes of moderate intensity exercise. It's a lot. But I have some good news for you in the form of a recent study out of Norway. Researchers found that for most sedentary people, getting just 5 more minutes of meaningful movement a day

0: had a statistically significant impact on their expected lifespan. So did reducing the amount of time they sat every day by just 30 minutes. That's not to say that this bare minimum is what you should aspire to, but I think it's a good reminder that doing something is always better than doing nothing. The point is, just get started. Work just a little bit more movement into your daily routine, and don't even think of it as exercise. I'm Dr. Sanjay Gupta, helping you live a better life.
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0: We had so much fun when we had Russell Dickerson at Country in the Grove. The next one is going to be a lot of fun, too. First one of the season. It is Friday, May 29th in Lodi, Jesse's Grove Winery, Ashley McBride, Graylin James, and Dustin here. Now, there's a couple ways you can get tickets. One, they're selling really quickly, so we're only 2 weeks away. This is going to sell out. I would go ahead and buy them at katm.com. 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
4: 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Stories about good things happening to good people on Cat Country 103. And let's be honest, we could all use a little more good news nowadays, right? 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
12: What are the chances you are listening to this while drinking a nice hot cup of coffee? If so, don't let me stop you. For years, we've been reporting on the health benefits of coffee, and that's not going to stop today. A new study, this one out of Harvard School of Public Health, found that coffee and tea could help lower your risk of developing dementia. People who enjoyed 1 to 3 caffeinated cups a day saw the biggest impact. In addition to the caffeine, coffee contains hundreds of bioactive compounds that can influence inflammation, glucose metabolism, vascular function, and oxidative stress. It's also possible coffee drinkers might be doing other things that keep them healthy. Eating a more balanced diet, getting plenty of exercise, sleep, not smoking, or drinking too much alcohol. And finally, staying socially active. I'm Dr. Sanjay Gupta, helping you live a better life.
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0: Brunette, it's Tucker, Cat Country 103. Chris Jansen, we had last year, Country in the Grove. 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
1: 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Stories about good things happening to good people on Cat Country 103. And let's be honest, we could all use a little more good news nowadays, right? Hey there, it's DJ Walker. Now, if you were a little bit busy in the morning during the week, or maybe slept in, lucky you, good news is you can catch all the laughs you missed Saturday morning from 6 to 10. 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
1: 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Hey there, it's DJ Walker. 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

0: 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Hey there, it's DJ Walker. Did you miss out on some of the fun this week? Well, we got you covered. It's the Best of the Morning Show with me, Jamie Lee, and Tori D. 3 hours of the most fun moments, craziest calls, biggest country stars, all in one place. 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

0: Cat Country 103. I'm Jamie Lee. Tori and I had so much fun. Last Friday night, we went to Scotty McCreary, Jackson Dean, John Morgan. The Fruit Yard is an amazing place to see a show. And if you do want to do some drinking, word of advice, that is cash only. So don't want you to get there and be like, all I've got is a credit card and I wanted some beers, because I totally understand that. I get that. So make sure you bring some cash for the beers. And a great show is happening May 23rd, because that is going to be Mitchell Timpani. He is amazing in concert. He's one of those artists that has a great voice anyway, but to really appreciate him, you got to see him live. Mitchell Timpani in Modesto, the Fruit Yard. It's May 23rd. Get your tickets right now at katm.com.
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8: You ever wonder why the same cold virus makes some people so sick and others not sick at all? Well, according to an interesting new study out of Yale School of Medicine, one key factor is how quickly the cells in their noses, called nasal cells, respond to the virus and contain it. It's called the interferon response, and it can vary for different people. Now, when that response gets inhibited, it can trigger a different reaction, which leads to excessive mucus production and inflammation. In other words, a cold that is a lot more miserable. Of course, there are other factors at play: your genetics, any underlying conditions, immunity from vaccinations or previous infections. If you are trying really hard not to get sick, high-quality masks, they can be very effective. Also, good old-fashioned hand washing. And remember not to touch your face. I'm Dr. Sanjay Gupta, helping you live a better life.
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1: That's it. You're doing it so well.

Well, we have beer in Modesto at the Fruit Yard. Does that count? I'm Jamie, and Tori D and I went last weekend to see Scotty McCreery, John Morgan, and this guy, Jackson Dean. The next show is May 23rd at the Fruit Yard with Mitchell Timpani. Get your tickets at katm.com. I ain't coming to your house.

0: Now, if you've been struggling going to the ends of the earth to scrape up a little bit of extra money to go to all these concerts, I get it. I have a way you can get free tickets to Country in the Grove, and there's only one way to get these. All that coming up in a few minutes. Rodney Atkins watching you. 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
1: Driving through town, just my boy and me, with a Happy Meal in his booster seat, knowing that he couldn't have the toy till his nuggets were

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It's Jelly and Liar. I ain't lying. It's on Cat Country.

0: Post, Morgan, Cat Country 103. I'm Jamie. How would you like to go to Country in the Grove for free? It is going to be Friday, May 29th, Lodi, Jesse's Grove Winery. And there's only way to get them for free. Personally, I wouldn't wait. It's on track to sell out because we only have 2 weeks left. So tickets are going to be gone here shortly. So you can buy them now at katm.com. But if you do need to win some because we got so many concerts to go to, I get it. There's one way to win them and you only have through Sunday at midnight. 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You just tell us, we give you a list of, do you like this song? How much do you like it? Do you not want to hear this song? That's how we also figure out what to play on Cat Country. Because if y'all don't like it, then why are we playing it? You got to tell us that. And it could get you entered to see Ashley McBride for free. That's going to be at Country in the Grove. So do that right now off the Cat's Facebook page. And I've got 90s at noon next. Montgomery Gentry, George Strait, Pam Tillis. Let's do it.
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0: Pam Tillis. God, one of the queens of country music, especially coming out of 90s music. Cat Country 103, I'm Jamie, it's 90s at noon. We had a chance to talk to Pam Tillis this week, and she was so much fun. And I didn't realize she has been to the Jumpin' Frog Jubilee before, so she's happy to be back Friday night. Tomorrow night, she's going to be at the Calaveras County Fairgrounds Jumpin' Frog Jubilee. And the great thing about the fair is the price of the concerts, and you got the rodeo, you got the demolition derby. Those things are all included with the price of fair admission, which is pretty reasonable for fair admission. We've got one last shot at getting your free tickets tomorrow morning. And with that, you can see Pam Tillis tomorrow night, Calaveras County Fair. It's Cat Country 103.
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4: 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Hey there, it's DJ Walker. Did you miss out on some of the fun this week? 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It's the Best of the Morning Show with me, Jamie Lee, and Tori D. 3 hours of the most fun moments, craziest calls, biggest country stars, all in one place. 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
4: 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Hey there, it's DJ Walker. 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
4: 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And let's be honest, we could all use a little more good news nowadays, right? Hey there, it's DJ Walker. 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

You know, you're going to be really sad if you don't get to see the big-ass stadium tour. I am. I want to see Post. I want to see Jelly. You got a shot right now texting the national keyword SAD, as in, I'm so sad I can't play along. Text SAD, S-A-D, to 95819. It's Morgan on Cat Country. You say I-

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Josh Ross, you know, we do that on purpose. 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As a guy, you should know that. Tell on the cat.

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You're never going to change my mind on Post and Jelly being in country music. I know some people are like, no, they're not. Yes, they are. Country's about everything. I love Post and Jelly. If you want to see them, your national keyword is sad. Text sad to 95819. It's Sam Hunt on Cat Country. Bible.

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0: Cat Country 103, I'm Jamie. One of my all-time favorite fairs kicks off today, Calaveras County Fair in Angels Camp. I always went as a kid because my grandma lived up in Arnold. I've got my sister and most of my family is in Columbia, so always in that area. And it's always been one of my favorite fairs, especially as a kid watching the frog jump. You know who else you can watch? Pam Tillis. She's going to be there tomorrow night. And the great thing about the Calaveras County Fair and the Jump Frog Jubilee is all that is included with the price of fair admission. So the Pam Tillis concert tomorrow night. You've also got the rodeo. You've got the Destruction Derby. All that included with the price of fair admission, which is really, honestly, for such a big fair, a really fair price. And get the info off our website now at katm.com. And tomorrow morning, a last chance to get your free fair tickets and to see Pam Tillis tomorrow night.
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2: Across the country right now, at this very moment, there are probably arguments taking place about who's doing more of the housework, the homework, the shuttling of kids from this activity to that. It's true. By and large, women do more of this than men. But doesn't have to be that way. And if you and your spouse can level that playing field, it's going to make both of you and your kids happier. Psychologist Yelena Kecmanovich says this might be how you get there. As hard as it might be at first, try to think of your partner like a teammate, not an adversary. Learn how to do some of the chores your partner does to get a better understanding of how much effort something takes. And finally, take the time to acknowledge what the other person is doing, and every now and then, even express your appreciation. That'll go a long way. I'm Dr. Sanjay Gupta, helping you live a better life.
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And thus begins the ride home. Hello, it's Cat Country. I'm Tony. Did you catch that 2 p.m. national text keyword? Sad. S-A-D. Sad. I've already seen two people send it to the wrong number. Got to text it to 95819 if you want to get entered for that trip to see Post Malone and Jelly Roll. Good luck.

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Hunter Hayes on Cat Country 103. Hi there, it's Tony for the ride home. And just a quick shout out. Gary and the team at Jiffy Lube in Stockton. I stopped there and got my oil changed today. They took great care of me. And Gary's a big listener of the Cat, and I just think that's very cool. It's always nice to run into folks who listen to the radio station. So appreciate them and everything they do. Now, I would like something from you, and that is, tell me about your favorite taco truck. I am doing Tony's Taco Truck Tour over the summer. I'm going to kick it off right after Memorial Day. Each Tuesday,

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0: Hey there, it's DJ Walker. Did you miss out on some of the fun this week? Well, we got you covered. It's the best of the morning show with me, Jamie Lee, and Tori D. 3 hours of the most fun moments, craziest calls, biggest country stars, all in one place. 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

0: Well, we've got some newlyweds to talk about. Cat Country 103. I'm Tony. It's the ride home. Lainey Wilson and Devlin Duck Hodges have said, I do. This actually came out a few hours ago. And they did it over the weekend. They tied the knot at a place called the Ruskin. It's in Dixon, Tennessee, which is about 45 minutes to an hour outside Nashville. They both look great. Lainey had a beautiful dress. Had little Japanese cherry blossoms around the neckline. It just looked gorgeous. And Duck looked very handsome as well. They did it along this cobblestone ledge at the foot of a waterfall. They said when they saw the property initially, they knew that this was the place. And it is absolutely gorgeous. They came in with a white horse-drawn carriage, got married by Wilson's close friend and mentor, Wes Williams. And then they had a big reception and party. Her mom led the first prayer, which was really nice. And then they drove off into the night in an old whiteboard pickup, which I think is on brand for this relationship. Wish them the very best. Hope that they can make a successful run. Be one of those celebrity marriages that actually lasts.
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2: 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Just play the game one way. You hit a ball in the gap, run. Boom, coming in hot.
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right, hitting you with some geography on this one. Two guys from Texas singing about the Rocky Mountains. Makes it work. Rocky Mountain Low is the song. 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

Cat Country 103. How you doing? I hope you're having a great day. It's Tony here. Ride home. Got Mitchell Tenpenny tickets coming a little later on the show. Another national text keyword for your chance to pick a trip, basically, to see Post Malone and Jelly Roll. It's coming up around 6.

Ashley McBride, Cat Country 103. Do you have your Country in the Grove tickets? You must. You must. Ashley's going to be there. Graylin James, Dustin here, May 29th, Jesse's Grove Winery. It's going to be incredible. Thanks so much to our sponsors, Chicken Ranch Casino Resort, We Paint and Renovate, and Racing Canes. It's going to be an awesome night. If you haven't gotten your tickets yet, please do so before they sell out. KATM.com. Now then, we've made it to Thursday. We're ready to complain a little bit. We're ready to vent a little bit.

0: I always like to give an example, and this one's pretty specific if you've been following the story. If you go to Hawaii and you throw a big rock at an endangered monk seal, that's all I need to know about you. Have you followed this story at all on social media? This guy, what a pea-brained idiot. He goes down there and chunks a coconut-sized rock at a beloved endangered Hawaiian monk seal off of Maui Beach. Narrowly missed the seal's head, caused obviously stress to the animal. A witness confronted the guy, and he's like, he didn't care. He's rich enough to pay the fines. Just an absolute jackass. So now they got him. They arrested him. I think I saw a video where he got the crap beat out of him by another guy, too. But anyway, harassing and attempting to harass an endangered Hawaiian monk seal. These are critically endangered. Only 1,600 left in the wild. If he's convicted, he'll get a year in prison for each charge and fines of up to $50,000 for the Endangered Species Act and $20,000 under the Marine Protection Act. Personally, I think they should just make him swim in the ocean, same distance from the shore, and let anybody who wants to come down and throw a big rock at him have a go. But I'm not a judge. I guess I don't get to make those decisions. Anyway, let's hear some of yours. That's all I need to know about you. It's a snap judgment you make about somebody based on something they say or do. I would love to hear it. Got a bunch of good ones already on Facebook. If you want to head to Cat Country Facebook page and check it out there, you can call them in, 209-766-5103. You can also text that number if you wish. We'll come back after the No Talk Triple Play and hear some of yours.
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0: 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Hey there, it's DJ Walker. 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
0: Hey there, it's DJ Walker, and we know it's really easy to find headlines of bad news. Seems like it's everywhere. We just keep doom scrolling through our social media feeds, and sometimes we forget that there are actually good things that are happening in the world. That's why we have good vibes every morning. We search out the good news stories to remind us of the positive things we may take for granted. 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Hey there, it's DJ Walker. Did you miss out on some of the fun this week? Well, we got you covered. It's the best of the morning show with me, Jamie Lee, and Tori D. 3 hours of the most fun moments, craziest calls, biggest country stars, all in one place. Grammy award-winning newest member of the Grand Ole Opry, Lainey Wilson.
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8: A better life with Dr. Sanjay Gupta.
9: For years, scientists have been studying the association between depression and dementia. As you might expect, the relationship is complicated. But there's this new study out of the UK which found it's not just broad strokes. There are 6 symptoms of depression that are especially correlated with dementia risk years later. Number 1, losing confidence in yourself. 2, not being able to face up to your problems. 3, not feeling warmth or affection from other people. 4, feeling nervous and anxious all the time. 5, not being satisfied with the way tasks are carried out. And finally, 6, difficulty concentrating. What we could be seeing here is the impact of people becoming less social, or that certain changes in the brain lead to both depression and dementia. But dementia takes longer to manifest. If you notice these symptoms, talk to your doctor about it. I'm Dr. Sanjay Gupta, helping you live a better life.
10: Everybody's having fun. Yeah, just fun.
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0: 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Hello there. It's Tony for the ride home, and we are talking about things that drive us bananas.
1: That's all I need. That's all I need to know about you.
2: That's all I need.
1: That's all I need to know about
2: you. That's all I need.
1: That's all I need to know about you.
0: Okay, let's start with a few from Facebook. Ben, if you don't know how to merge properly on a two-lane road or major highway, that's all I need to know about you. I'll tell you, Ben, I do see it here. It's bad, but if you want to see the worst mergers in the world, come to Nashville and visit. I can't think of a day I didn't curse at someone because of their driving in that city. T-H-E-R, there, there. If your music has to blast loud enough for the whole neighborhood to hear it, that's all I need to know about you. Know that you got to be polite. I love music, but I don't force every neighbor to listen to what I'm listening to. It's not cool. Robin, if you park in the red zone in front of your kid's school, that's all I need to know about you. But Robin, they're so much more important than us. Their time is so much more valuable. They have to break the rules and set those fine examples for the children that are around there. All good ones. Thank you, guys. Let's grab one more here. Yes. Hi, who's this? Oops, hang on. Where'd you go? Oh, there we go. Hi there.
3: Hey, Tony. It's Mike from Escalon.
0: Hey, Mike. How you doing? You got one for me? Let's hear it.
3: At a motorsports event, they're playing the national anthem, and the idiots that won't take their hats off and stand up. That's all I need to know about you.
0: That is a solid one, my man. Thank you so much.
3: Enjoy your show, man. Keep it up.
0: I appreciate that. I sure will. All right. We'll do it again later. If you want to add one to the list, jump over on Facebook and hit me up.
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are you? It's Tony, the ride home, Cat Country 103, all the usual stuff. I got Mitchell Tenpenny tickets still to come on the show today. Rough Report coming up in about 30, 40 minutes. And this lovely young lady with her beautiful voice singing beautiful things.

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1: Hey y'all, I'm Luke Bryan with my new song, Country, and she knows it. It's your music plus.
0: Luke Bryan on what he'd do differently if he was just starting out.
1: If I moved to Nashville today, I would definitely not rent such an expensive apartment. I rented an apartment that I could not afford, and I went broke in 2 months. So definitely find a room to rent and sell your car.

0: 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It's your Music Plus.
1: Cat Country 103, good afternoon. Friday Eve, right? Oh my gosh, it feels pretty good. That's the first time I've even said it out loud today. I don't know what I was thinking. It's Tony for the ride home, and I'm glad you're here. Do you ever do this? Have guilt or feel like you need to explain something to your AI assistant? So, context. Every day when I get up for work, I get ready, and then once I'm in the car, I shoot Katie, my wife, a text. It just says, hey, I'm heading to work. I love you. I hope you have a great day. Something to that effect. And then, because I know she's busy, we don't get to talk in the morning because she has a lot of calls and she's very busy. And so at some point on my drive, I hear back from her. And it's usually just very simple. I love you too, or I love you. And when that happens, you know, I get it through my car. So I get it through Siri. And Siri says, Katie says, I love you. Do you want to respond? And every time I say no, because she's responding to me. And as soon as I say no, and I know it's not there, but in my head, I can feel Siri go, okay, like, whatever. And I feel like I'm being judged by my AI assistant. And then I want to like open it back up and say, hey, Siri, by the way, just so you know, I said I love you first. She's just responding. I think there's something wrong with me. I don't know. But anyway, I just wondered if anybody else ever had that where you felt like you had to explain something or felt guilty about something with a piece of equipment that doesn't matter or care, really. I'm just kidding, Siri. You matter. They're always listening. Check out.
2: 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Got slow traffic in Modesto, southbound 99 between Pellendale Avenue and Tuolumne Boulevard. Also slow in Stockton. This is on eastbound 4 between Wilson Way and Highway 99. Also find it slow on northbound 99 between the Crosstown Freeway and Fremont Street. 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

0: 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Oh, smell that? 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
1: 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Hey there, it's DJ Walker. 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Stories about good things happening to good people on Cat Country 103. And let's be honest, we could all use a little more good news nowadays, right?
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1: 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Once you're done taking care of that, get over to Manteca Animal Services socials and check out Bo, a 4-year-old pit bull poodle mix. Super cute mix, by the way. I did not think it was going to work, but it does. He was owner surrendered to the shelter, no fault of his own. It's a sudden change, but he is still incredibly loving. He loves being around people. He does really well with other dogs. But he really wants, you know, a person that he can call his own. So he's got lots of energy, and he's going to thrive in an active home. So you've got to be able to give him time, get him out for walks, and take him places, basic training, all the things he needs. So it's not a lock him up for 8 hours with no exercise kind of dog, all right? If that sounds like something that you've got, check him out. He's a loyal little fella. He will love you. He'll be your shadow and your best friend. Bo is at Manteca Animal Services, 115 East Wetmore in Manteca. They're open Tuesday through Saturday, 10 a.m. to 4 p.m. You got something you want to hit me up with for the Rough Report? Email me, Tony Randall at katm.com, or go to katm.com and click on Rough Report. Or you can send me a DM on Instagram. Any of those things work. I am just happy to share what you've got for the Rough Report. Let's take a look at the roads. Time saver traffic.
2: Cat Country traffic is sponsored by Lowe's. Have a crash in Tracy. This is eastbound 580 before Interstate 5. Number of vehicles involved here. They are blocking the left lane, and that has traffic backed up towards Chrisman Road. Slow traffic also in Stockton, northbound 99 between Crosstown Freeway and Fremont Street. Memorial Day savings are on at Lowe's. 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
3: 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It's the best of the DJ Walker in the Morning Show on Cat Country 103. Hey there, it's DJ Walker. Did you miss out on some of the fun this week? Well, we got you covered. It's the best of the morning show with me, Jamie Lee, and Tori D. 3 hours of the most fun moments, craziest calls, biggest country stars, all in one place. 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
12: If you're someone who isn't super active, just thinking about the amount of exercise you're supposed to get every week can feel daunting. 75 minutes of vigorous exercise, 150 minutes of moderate intensity exercise. It's a lot, but I have some good news for you in the form of a recent study out of Norway. Researchers found that for most sedentary people, getting just 5 more minutes of meaningful movement a day had a statistically significant impact on their expected lifespan. So did reducing the amount of time they sat every day by just 30 minutes. That's not to say that this bare minimum is what you should aspire to, but I think it's a good reminder that doing something is always better than doing nothing. The point is, just get started. Work just a little bit more movement into your daily routine, and don't even think of it as exercise. I'm Dr. Sanjay Gupta, helping you live a better life.
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